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Os Mutantes on Wake and Bake. It's called Baby, Baby. 6:25 in a micro smidge. Ooh, it's raining out there. Hope you're staying dry this morning. If you're driving, be extra careful, okay? We've actually got flash flood warnings in our neck of the woods. Look at the weather coming up just a few minutes away. This is Jelly Ha Ha. Check called Bounce House. The Pigeon, you blisters, Wake and Bake.

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tahoe, a light, a tahoe, a light, a tahoe, a light, a tahoe, a light, a tahoe, a light, a tahoe, a light, a tahoe, a light, a tahoe, a light, a tahoe, a light, a tahoe, a light, a tahoe, a light, a tahoe, a light, a tahoe, a light, a tahoe, a light, a tahoe, a light, a tahoe, a light, a tahoe, a light, a tahoe, a light, a tahoe, a light, a tahoe, a light, a tahoe, a light, a tahoe, a light, a tahoe, a light, a tahoe, a light, a tahoe, a light, a tahoe, a light, a tahoe, a light, a tahoe, a light, a tahoe, a light, a tahoe, a light, a tahoe, a light,

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Would you be an awful

Thank you.

And we're back. If you're just tuning in, you're listening to Tectonic. My name is Mark Hurst. I'll be your host for the remaining several minutes of the show. We just heard my interview with novelist Judson Merrill talking about his book, Paranoid Storytelling. It's published by Under the BQE Press. And as you heard, it was a live recording at Book Club Bar in the East Village of Manhattan. Thanks again to Todd Mazursky for recording and audio engineering the piece. And thanks to Under the BQE Press for putting it together. I really enjoyed that format, being able to talk with the author on stage and then take questions from the audience. As you heard, there's some really

Oh, my God.

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1: And a full 12 minutes or so there of Acid from Acid Mother's Temple from Japan, of course. And we heard a track called The Incipient Light of the Echoes from the album Absolute Freak Out, parentheses, Zap Your Mind. Wonderful piece of minimalism, I guess, from Acid Mother's Temple. And I don't do as many announcements as I would like in a

Chris, come on, stop. Come on, the mouth, man. Get a little kiss on the fly.